Everything Alternative is on Columbus Alternative 105.7. If I had a superpower, I think it's probably like justifying like dumb purchases. It's Alex Mack. I just recently got these headphones because I started running, and all these runners are like, yeah, you got to use the ones that like don't go in your ear. They like just sit on your temple and use bone conduction to like vibrate your skull so you can hear the music. I actually got a pair. They're pretty sick. Did I need to spend that kind of money to like feel better on my runs? No, but you know what? You got to have fun somewhere.

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1: I'm 1000% not mature enough for this, so instead of making the joke on air, I'm going to leave it up to you to make your own. It's Alex Mack. Just read an actual story, saw the photo too, of the Oscar Mayer Wienermobile, you know, the giant like hot dog truck, literally stuck in a tunnel. Which obviously was probably so bad. I feel bad for that driver. But, like, the Wienermobile stuck in a tunnel. Like I said, gonna leave the joke up to you.

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My name's Alex Mack, and look, iHeartRadio is teaming up with Donors Choose to honor and celebrate hardworking teachers who are, you know, inspiring and preparing our children for the future. 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

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With all this new music coming out this year, I've been like going back and deep diving some of the older stuff from artists that we are getting new music from. One of which is like one of my all-time favorite bands. We have new stuff from The Strokes out. If you've not watched like old Strokes live performances, dude, they are so unhinged. There's one where like Julian, the lead singer, like takes his mic stand and smashes the video camera that like, you know, puts the images up on the like stadium monitors, just smashes it. It's crazy stuff. I think he's a lot more chill now though. New Strokes. Hello? New Strokes. There it is right now. It's also called Going Shopping.

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I just got an ad on my Instagram for like an ice cream place that's apparently going to do frozen yogurt now. They're like, we're introducing Froyo. I was like, what do you mean introducing? Weren't you there in like 2010 when there was a frozen yogurt place on like every block ever? Has it been that long where people forgot about Froyo? What?

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Columbus Alternative 105.7. I gotta be honest with you. It's Alex Mack. Every time I play you Somber now, I just think about that one interview I saw with him where he's like, yeah, when I'm recording, I turn the AC off so it's really hot in the studio and I can feel my emotions more. That sounds so uncomfortable, but like, I don't know, man. You do you. Clearly it's working.

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Didn't see this coming, but I'm kind of here for it. It's Alex Mack. I was just reading about how apparently MySpace might be making a comeback. Yeah, the founders have this like whole campaign kind of idea. They're like calling out current social media, saying that it's like super addictive, and they're like, I guess gonna bring MySpace back, which I would love that. Although at like 34 years old, trying to sort out a top 8 feels like drama waiting to happen that I just don't know that I can handle right now.

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You know what I can't stop watching on TikTok? It's Alex Mack. Have you seen this guy who is going to like every Chinese food buffet he can until he gets food poisoning? He's got this like luscious blonde mullet. I think it's just literally called mullet reviews. Here's what I'll tell you. I've never wanted to go back to a Chinese buffet more in my life. Like, I feel like there are not enough crab rangoons in my life happening right now, and I need to fix that.

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This is a hard thing for me to say, I feel like. It's Alex Mack. I saw recently that Starbucks is already starting to advertise their like fall menu. And look, I'm not shy about how much I love pumpkin spice. I love fall. I'm super basic, whatever. I even like pumpkin spice beers. I love the lattes, all of it. But for it to be coming out in August is crazy. That is too early. And as much as I love it, that's too early.

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Hey, what's up? It's Alex Mack. Now, I'm pretty excited hearing that, like, you know, NFL training camps have started this week. And, like, I'm not that big of a football fan where I'm, like, paying attention to training camp. But just knowing that, like, fall's coming, football season's around the corner. No disrespect, baseball. I know, do your thing. Summer's great, but, like, come on, football season, I'm so ready.

Everything Alternative is on Columbus Alternative 105.7. I would like to apologize formally. I, Alex Mack, am so sorry for the next radio host who uses this studio. I did get a haircut earlier today, and I just looked down and got a bunch of those like little hairs all over the desk here. So I'm going to do my best to clean it. But, I mean, you've gotten a haircut before. It's inevitable. They're everywhere.

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My name's Alex Mack, and look, iHeartRadio is teaming up with Donors Choose to honor and celebrate hardworking teachers who are, you know, inspiring and preparing our children for the future. 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

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I love seeing recommendations from, like, you know, food health people saying if you're going to try to eat Taco Bell, despite the, you know, parasite going around, that you should make sure you reheat it once you get it. Like, take it to go through the drive-thru or whatever and reheat it to, like, over 150 degrees. I forget the exact number. I'm not a scientist. But just the thought of, like, being like, yep, can't wait to go home and get my, you know, quesadilla up to temp feels crazy.

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Heads up, got your new music show coming up next. So we are going to kind of switch gears here a little bit. But that's like kind of the point, just me playing you an entire hour of all new stuff. You know, stuff that you don't normally hear throughout the day. So hang out. Emerging Alt is kicking off here at 11.

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I know that we're still like hanging out, you know, in summer vibes. It's Alex Mack here on Emerging Alt, your new music show. But since I'm about to play you Almost Monday and they performed at our big iHeartRadio alter ego, I'm kind of excited to see what happens coming up next year. Usually happens in January. I don't know anything about the lineup or details or whatever, but here's to hoping. But hey, in the meantime, we're going to celebrate Almost Monday right now with their new one called No More Regrets.

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What's going on? It's Alex Mack with iHeartRadio. This is Emergent Alt. It's your new music show where I just get to be a music nerd for an hour and play you all the best new stuff. I love this band right now. This is In Color. They actually just dropped a new song that maybe we're going to have to add to the playlist. That song's called High. You know, check that out after the show tonight. But I want to play you this one now because this is how I first learned about the band, and it's just so good. The song's called Headlights on Emerging Alt.

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1: 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What's going on? It's Alex Mack, your host here on iHeartRadio's Emerging Alt. I really always love having new music from Cage the Elephant. I think after seeing them live, you can just like imagine how good some of these songs must sound live. I don't have any plans to see them coming up, but I feel like we got to fix that soon. This new one is so great. A song talking about just wanting to be rescued from anything. I know that feeling all too well. That's such a good one, called Beaches in Tennessee.

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What's up? It's Alex Mack, your host here on iHeartRadio's Emerging Alt. I'm trying to get myself sorted because I'm going to be at the Long Beach Warped Tour dates this weekend. Hit me up if you're going to be there, by the way. DM me. Come say hey at Alex Mack Live. But trying to, you know, pick which bands I like have to see, right? And I'm still trying to get interviews with some of them. One of those bands I am so excited to see live for the first time is this band right now. This is Joyce Manor, their new one called I Used to Go to This Bar. Come say hey at Warped Tour, though.

Columbus Alternative, 105.7, everything alternative. What's up? It's Alex Mack. This is Emerging Alt, a full hour of all new music. And, you know, I do this every weeknight at 11 o'clock. So even though we're going to wrap up the show here in a little bit, make sure you're back on Monday for a whole new hour and the rest of the week. Again, every weeknight at 11, hang out for new stuff like this. Sam Fender teaming up with Olivia Dean, a match made in heaven on this song. It's called Rain Me In.

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take my hand and come with me, because you look so fine that I really want to make you mine. Really wanna make you mine. 4, 5, 6, come on and get your kicks. Now you don't need

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Hey, it's Nikki. Speaking of Leo season, let's get on some Death Cab. Ben Gibbard, the one and only, also a Leo. That explains a lot, right? About to turn 50 in a couple of weeks. Here's Death Cab now with Riptides.

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How about some music discovery from the one and only Modest Mouse? Their new album out now and about to kick off a pretty huge tour. This one is Picking Dragon's Pockets.

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Temper City, Self-Aware on this early Saturday. What do you say after that, right? A song that really sends a message. What?

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Hey, what's going on? Good morning. I gotta show some love to our besties, Cage the Elephant here. Like, in my mind, we are all besties. You, me, us, Cage the Elephant. Anyway, here's their new one. I know it's weird. It's Beaches in Tennessee.

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What's going on? It's Nikki. Just keeping it going now with this anthem, courtesy of our pal Somber. Somber Summer 2026 happening as we speak. It's back to friends.

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Hey, it's Nikki. 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

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Keeping it going now with this one from Mother. Would really love to know what you think of this song, so please send us a talk back with your iHeartRadio app. Song's called My Love.

0: back it up. 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You should breathe. Breathe in,
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Gigi Perez, Sailor Song, and she is spending the summer opening for Noah Kahan on his huge tour. What's going on? It's Nikki hanging with you with The Offspring.

Columbus Alternative 105.7. All right, just going to go from Savior to now Somber. That is literally what we do here. It's Nikki with Somber now. Homewrecker.

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How about we do some music discovery now from the OGs, Weezer, who will also be playing our iHeartRadio Music Festival in September. Here they are now with Wednesday. The song is called We Might As Well Be Strong.

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Edge Hill Double Take by request on this early Saturday. 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

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Hey, what's going on? Good morning. It's Nikki with you with Death Cab now. Ben Gibbard, ready for this? About to turn 50 in August. Anyway, here's Riptides.

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What's going on? It's Nikki, keeping it going now with a song that has been honestly stuck in my head for like a couple of weeks now, and maybe it'll be stuck in your head too for the rest of today. So we have that in common. This is Temper City, Self-Aware.

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Hey, it's Nikki doing some music discovery now from In Color. This song is really blowing up, but all that matters to us is what you think. 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

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What's going on? It's Nikki. Just keeping it going now with this anthem, courtesy of our pal Somber. Somber Summer 2026 happening as we speak. It's back to friends.

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Papa Roach, Even If It Kills Me. Hey, good morning. It's Nikki with you. Thank you so much for hanging with us on your early Saturday. Here's Nirvana, Heart-Shaped Box.

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Everything Alternative is on Columbus Alternative 105.7. What's going on? It's Nikki with you. Gotta do The Strokes now. Their brand new album finally here. We've been waiting so long. It is here. Have you checked it out? What do you think of it? Let us know. Please send us a talk back. This is Going Shopping.

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1: All right. Hey, good morning. It's Nikki with you. Thank you so much for hanging with us on your early Saturday. Here's a new one from Cage the Elephant, Beaches in Tennessee.

Columbus Alternative 105.7. What's going on? It's Nikki with you, keeping it going now with Edge Hill, who are really making waves out of Nashville, pretty much on tour like the whole rest of the year. This is Double Take.

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Hey, it's Nikki. And if you want traffic, weather, a little less talk, and a ton of alt rock to help you wake up, join Shroom Monday morning beginning at

0: Columbus Alternative, 105.7, everything alternative. It's Nikki keeping it going now with this newish one from Julia Wolf, just getting bigger and bigger, and we love that for her. This is In My Room.
1: I've

Everything Alternative is on Columbus Alternative 105.7. Good Charlotte, the anthem on this early Saturday. It's Nikki. Good morning. Thank you so much for hanging with us as we do this possibly kind of unexpected anthem of summer 2026. It's Temper City Now, Self-Aware.

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Green Day's Billy Joe Armstrong has a new signature guitar amplifier, the Marshall 1959 BJA. It's based on the sound that Armstrong got for the Dookie album. It's now available. Hope you're having a great weekend. I'm Shroom. Play you Somber right after Stone Temple Pilots. 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

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I'm Shrum. We've got your driving soundtrack. Four Non-Blondes on the way. I also play a Joe. We keep it going now with Tame Impala. It's Dracula.

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Four Non Blondes, what's up? I was belting that out at the top of my lungs here in the studio. It's a good thing you couldn't hear me. I'm sure you were doing the same. Thanks for listening. I'm Shroom. It's Joe and the Beginning.

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Sublime's new album is out now. This is the title track. It's called Until the Sun Explodes.

0: Steve, can you hear me? I hear the connection. I'm texting you now. Check 1, 2. Hey. 1, 2, 1, 2. If you can get on the mic, that'd be great. Hello. Behind the feed store. Not the feed store.
1: Good morning.
0: Hey, sir. How you doing?
1: Good. How are you?
0: Good. You hearing me loud and clear?
1: Loud and clear.
0: You are coming in hot, I can tell you that.
1: Okay, I can fix that.
0: Yeah. I mean, I can adjust it here, but I can tell you, yeah, that's hot. And we were having that issue with that equipment before. I think it just set up too hot.
1: Okay, I'll pull all the mics down a bit.
0: Cool. All right. We're, we got 2 minutes that we're back here, but then we'll be with you guys here at top of the hour.
1: Awesome. Just send a text if you need me before then.
0: Cool. Thank you, sir.

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Jesse, I don't know if thrifting is your thing. Dude, unreal story from last week. This kid, a teenager from Portland, he found a Wilt Chamberlain jersey at a thrift store, spent $3 on it. Come to find out, holy smokes, he's about to be rich. I'll tell you more in a few.

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1: We got Eddie Vedder's Music Festival coming up in September, Ohana Music Fest with Pearl Jam, Billy Idol, Bad Religion, Courtney Barnett. Damn, he's got Tom Odell on the lineup. I haven't heard from Tom Odell in a minute. Last weekend of September, if you're looking for an excellent getaway, it's in Dana Point, California. It is gorgeous. It's a super classy festival. Beautiful coastline. That would be a great trip. I'm just here to help you brainstorm life activities. 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
4: From the COSI After Dark Traffic Center. 21 and up events at COSI the second Thursday of every month.
5: No incidents reported on our roads this Saturday. Now at the Franklin County Fairgrounds, it's the Franklin County Fair going on. So expect some heavier traffic in that area, both vehicles and pedestrians.
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Jesse, thanks for hanging out. New music from the band Temper City. Self-aware, right? After Alanis. Bye.

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1: Hey, we're right smack in the middle of our epic free money giveaway. 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

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Looking forward to this Travis Barker documentary, Louder Than Fear, premiering on streaming just a few weeks. It's going to be on Hulu and Disney Plus. 99-minute documentary. It was recently debuted at the Tribeca Festival back in June. Details his climb to stardom, his struggles with pain and grief, and his redemptive journey following his survival of that deadly 2008 private plane crash. So that's going to be out in August 13th.

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1: FIFA World Cup is done. Final last weekend, Spain took the crown. I thought Chad Smith of the Red Hot Chili Peppers was there. Nope. It was Will Ferrell. It's still mind-blowing how much they look alike. Ton of celebs there last Sunday. And shout out to whoever came up with a concept for the halftime show. Dude, it was outstanding. It's just like so much love, overflowing with love. Coldplay brought it all together at the end. It was so good.

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Linkin Park, so excited for this, announced their upcoming documentary, Unshatter. They've given us two previews already. They're like pinned up on their Instagram page. The latest one with Mike Shinoda talking, dude, chills. Go watch both of those teasers, also on YouTube as well. No release date yet for the film, but it's definitely coming this year. Sublime and Sonata.

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1: Dude, so much new music and so much excitement about new music coming. Papa Roach, 12th studio album. It was announced. It's coming out later this year. Jacoby Shaddix said about 10 to 11 songs, final stages of production. We already got three new songs, including this one, Even If It Kills Me.

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2: From the COSI After Dark Traffic Center. 21 and up events at COSI the second Thursday of every month.
3: No issues are reported on our roads at this time. We're watching I-70 west, east, and westbound between Route 54 and I-71. It's less than 30 minutes.
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Dusty, what up? I don't know if you've heard about Jimothy, but he's taken over the internet. He has won the hearts of everyone across America. Honestly, he's an inspiration. You need to know about Jimothy the Raccoon, biggest star of the summer of 2026. I'll tell you about him in a few. If you're feeling down, stick around. This is going to lift your spirits.

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1: Tame Impala, Dracula. All right, so I don't know about you. I need more Jimothy in my life. This raccoon has stolen my heart. He looks like a potato with legs. So this raccoon in Seattle has gone viral, believed to have a rare genetic condition called short spine syndrome. And his raccoon family loves him anyway. He's happy. He's mobile and thriving. He's living his best, unbothered life. Got a really great raccoon family support system. Everyone is talking about Jimothy. The Seattle Mariners gave him this mascot cameo last week during one of their games. There's even a new crypto meme coin that just got launched for Jimothy the raccoon. It's a hot Jimothy summer. Basically, live your life like Jimothy. Just Google Jimothy. It'll lift your spirits.
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Columbus Alternative 105.7. Rise Against. We're almost at the 1 year mark. 10th studio album Ricochet came out August 15th, and they waited a little bit. Fall tour this year in support of that newest, latest album that's kicking off in September with Alkaline Trio, who they also teamed up with for a special 7-inch vinyl where both bands cover each other's tracks. So that tour, that's going to run this September through the end of October.

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1: From the COSI After Dark Traffic Center. 21 and up events at COSI the second Thursday of every month.
2: Good afternoon. Most routes are moving freely, not a lot of slowdown right now. Looking at about a 10-minute travel time on eastbound 670 from I-70 to 270. And it's going to take you roughly 5 minutes on eastbound 33 from Post Road to 270.
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Sublime. Jazzy, I'm out. Have an amazing rest of your weekend. Don't forget, live your life like Jimothy the raccoon. It's a hot Jimothy summer. Live your best life. Be like Jimothy. Again, have an amazing weekend. I'll talk to you tomorrow afternoon, 3 to 7. Tune in. Leaving you with Fall Out Boy, Sugar, We're Going Down.

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1: 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By request. My name is Tammo. I had the joy and privilege of not just seeing Noah Kahan live for the first time, but Gigi Perez, who opened up. And my God, is she not just a fierce talent. She's a fellow short girl. Much love. Also, I love that it's all about family. I'm kind of a dummy, and I get to say hello to her, and I'm like, oh my gosh, her manager and her look like twins. Well, that's because it's her mom. Her dad's her security, and like, it's all family in her entire team, and that just makes me love her so much more. And of course, her hair was blowing in the wind when she played this song, Sailor Song. It's magic.

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4: Good afternoon. Expect some holdup if you're traveling on Cleveland Avenue at Oakland Park Avenue due to an accident that's reported there. And we've got slowdown due to road maintenance operations on East Dublin Granville Road at 71. And it's going to take you a
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1: And I know the Sunday scaries are real, but tomorrow when they start to set in, just remember, Monday morning, you want that to come sooner than later because it'll be your first of several chances to win $1,000 gas cash again every hour to get you through your workday. 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
1: I'd like to think it was my wearing my Oasis shirt last Saturday when we hung out that helped England get the third place win in the World Cup. My name is Tammo, but found out so much after the final on Sunday. Look, I didn't know the top three teams took home money. So Spain, who obviously the new champions, $51 million is what they win, but they all have to pay out 30

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1: 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Cheez-Its coming out with a new flavor next month. 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
1: 311 by request. My name is Tammo, and very excited for the Family Guy spinoff Stewie, which is locked in for 2 seasons on Fox with next day streaming on Hulu. We got the voice cast. So obviously Seth MacFarlane is going to voice Stewie, but the other talent's going to include Kenan Thompson, Vanessa Bayer, Melissa O'Neill, Mike Henry, Aaron Lee, and Jessica Lowe.

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1: From the COSI After Dark Traffic Center. 21 and up events at COSI the second Thursday of every month.
2: Good afternoon. Expect hold up if you're traveling on southbound 270 on the west outer belt near Cemetery Road. We've got an accident that is blocking the right lane. It's going to be stop and go traffic from Tunnel Crossing Boulevard and about a 5-minute delay.
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1: As we continue to send so much love and support to Eric Bass, who shared that he needs to step away from the Shinedown tour to focus on his mental health, I wanted to remind you that if someone like Eric, who plays in front of tens of thousands of people all over the world, can say to us, which he did last week, I forgot that anybody cared. When we hear that same voice in our head, when we find ourselves in a dark time, you can't listen. It's not real. But here, if you need anything, and just a reminder, as I have shared with you in my own struggles, it is okay to not be okay. And I love you. My name is Tamo with Shinedown right now.

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1: Like I told you last weekend, after somebody said, oh my God, it looks like you take such lavish vacations from your photos on Instagram. I'm like, your girl is broke. My credit card needs to be put on a witness protection program. I'm eating ramen. And right when I tell myself I'm going to pay it off, I see that Fireball has Fireball sneakers. Like the whiskey that tastes like Christmas, they have these high tops that contain a 200 milliliter pouch that can hold 4 shots of Fireball. So like, take all of my money. Obviously, that is a need, not a want. But yeah, they're here. Fireballsneaks.com. My name is Tammo with Tam and Paula.

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1: I've seen that. 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The national average for gas is $4 a gallon. Have a look. We're covering your gas money anyway. 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
2: Good afternoon. You're looking at some holdup if you need to travel on southbound 270 on the east outer belt at East Broad Street. We've got an accident reported there. And there's a couple minute delay on westbound 70 on the west side near Hilliard Rome Road. Do that.
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1: So excited to see Muse on Tuesday in DC. And Block Party's playing also, another favorite. I will post as much as I can on my Instagram. My name is Tammo. If we're not friends, you can find me when you type in It's Tammo Time. 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I'm playing for you right now. 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
0: Yeah.
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0: referee tonight is Alan Chapman. He has brought his crew out with the game ball, and the teams have assembled at midfield with their youth player mascots. Columbus dressed in the Crafted for Excellence kit, yellow, black, and yellow. It's orange and white stripes for FC Cincinnati on the top, orange shorts, and white socks tonight. The Hell is Real Derby is less than 6 minutes away.
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